0: Neues, was Altes.
1: Immer eure Hits. Im WDR 2 Musikmix. 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Left your heart torn. Is that what devils do?

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1: They say the holy water's watered down, and this town's lost its faith. Our colors will fade eventually, so if our time is running out, day after day, we'll make the mundane a masterpiece. Oh my, my love, I take one look at you, you're taking me

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1: 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So if our time is running out, day after day, we'll make the mundane a masterpiece. Oh my, my, oh my, my love. I take one look at you, you're taking me out.

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I wanna to remember, music is my best friend.